And that was Duffy with Mercy. And we also had Of Monsters and Men, Little Talks. You're listening to 91.9 Star FM. It is now 25 minutes to 6.

That's Alanis Morissette with Ironic, and before that we heard from Yes, Owner of a Lonely Heart. It's 29 away from 8 here at Star FM, 91.9 Inverell's Community Radio.

0: 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They stock a wide range of batteries to suit cars, caravans and heavy machinery.
1: I'm Mark Dransfield. The federal government maintains its AI laws won't hinder data centre investment in Australia. Nelson Scott reports.
2: Under proposed laws, big tech will have to pay Australian creatives if they use their work to train AI models. New data centres are also being forced to generate renewable energy to power their facilities. But OpenAI has issued the government with an ultimatum to either

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from the Sapphire City Concert Band later on this morning about the band's trip to Ballina this weekend. It's going to be interesting. Also, your chance to win $2,670 in the Secret Sound. We'll do that next hour. But right now, let's kick it off with the crawl. Aussie crawl, that is. It's the Boys Light Up right here on your local station. It is 91.9 Star FM. Good morning.